0: Hi. Can you update this property to 56686 Thurman Street and see if you can find a Daniel Klinder, please?
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1: 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I know something, I'll let you know.
3: The Highway 30 west of Mapleton?
4: It appears that way, and we have Winnebago Ambulance en route to that already from a different call.
3: Copy. We'll continue en route and let us know when you want us to cancel.
4: Yeah, 10-4, we're in Blue Ridge County right now.
3: Copy. Appreciate you.
4: They are on SR2 if you want to go that way.
3: Copy is SR2. We'll move to SR2.

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1: And then, like, copies we can cancel. We're showing a 11-minute ETA. Are we going to be the closest truck?
2: Dispatch to jail. 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
3: 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Thank you.
4: Going as well.
1: Winnebago is just crossing the county line. We're about 2 south of Amboy.
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0: 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He is up talking, answering questions, but he feels like something is a little off, but not having a stroke.
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1: 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All three stations.
0: Copy. Good evening. Brad. I left a message with that number. 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
0: Is 2963. You were dispatched at 190625, on scene 190929, and clear 191729.

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0: Okay. 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
1: Nothing.
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1: 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However, we're going to be having a fight today here in a minute.
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0: We're en route with a 62-year-old male who has had two syncopal episodes. Vital signs are as follows. 93 heart rate, blood pressure is 124 over 77, respirations are 16 per minute, SpO2 is 97% on room air, 4 lead is showing a normal sinus rhythm, blood sugar is 93, we'll be at your facility in about 2 minutes, any questions?
1: No questions, room 26.
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2: And take the gravel by Nasnex.
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0: bringing in a 9-year-old female. She has lower abdominal pain on the left side. Left blood pressure was 134 over 90, pulse of 61. SpO2 is 95 on room air. She hasn't had a BM today. She rated her pain like a 9. Over.
1: Is this patient triage appropriate?
0: Yes.

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1: I copy, you've been added. Transporting routine.

0: 692, please report. Reporting an alert, but heavily sedated 69-year-old male. Comes from Hillcrest again tonight. They say it is uncooperative and confused as he was this morning. With my partner checked out ED for a headbutt. Getting punched in the face. Blood pressure is 150 over 95. O2 saturation 93% on room air. So the sinus rhythm of 96. Respiratory rate of 20 and non-labor. We were able to get an IV in place. He's had 5 milligrams of Versed. I am. 250 milligrams of ketamine. I am with as much improvement. 4-point restraint. Any questions?
1: We'll go to room 9, please.
0: We got it. Room 9.

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You can put us out at MCHS, Mankato.

0: 2700 unit 72. Respond on FR2 for a medical at 111 Stevens Street. We got a 38-year-old male that fell out of a tree about 20 feet and broke his knee. Again, at 111 Stevens Street. Respond on SR2, just under clear, 1949.
1: Number, I will page them and see if they have a second ride.

0: White Fire to Blue County, you can show us the route.
1: I copy. And we might be going to SR3 if they get a second rig going.
0: Copy that. Changing to SR3.
2: Page.
3: Copy.
2: And what do you want us on?
1: I already got somebody on SR3. Sounds like they're going to send out second rig from Winnebago.

Ambulance second rig, Winnebago ambulance second rig, needed in Amboy 111 Stevens Street for a 38-year-old male, fell out of a tree about 20 feet, broken knee. Winnebago ambulance second rig, needed in Amboy 111 Stevens Street, 38-year-old male, fell out of a tree about 20 feet, broken knee. You can use SR3, timeout 1951.

0: advise during the session, please.
1: Quarry 500 to Lake Crystal Ambulance, 2700 to my nearest deputy respond on B5 for a medical, 124 Oak Street in Lake Crystal for a 72-year-old female having difficulty breathing, does have COPD and other issues she would like to go in for. 124 Oak Street, Lake Crystal, respond on B5, dispatch clear, 1952.
0: I have at least two having the town to take this call, if you have anybody else respond.
2: Sorry.
3: Adam, 759. Where are the 29 attached it?
0: Do you know if Auto Launch has been contacted?

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1: Go ahead, Blue Eric.
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1: 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Sounds like it was a 6-foot fall.
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1: Copy that. 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
0: Perfect. Thank you. We requested it, and they said flight is go with Mayo 3. All right.
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1: Go on.
0: For the guy that fell out of the tree in Amboy, Amboy Fire is saying we can stand down on auto launch.
1: Copy, stand down on auto launch, thank you.
0: Hold on.
2: See on there down a little bit further. It says tattoo right arm. It says Luis Angel. Tattoo left wrist. His mother's name, Maribel.
3: Yeah, we're going to go look.

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2: Coming across 160th to you.
1: 10-4, there's two more people in the car.
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0: Are you able to look up my number, or do you want name and date of birth? 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

0: 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My officer on scene is advising when you get into town, take the first right, you should see a squad light.
1: Dispatch, you can put us on scene. 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
3: Yeah, 10-4. Do you want to just send a intercept our way then? We got a femur fracture, did land onto his feet, you know, possibly some spinal too, incredible amount of pain. If you want to send an AOS intercept our way, we'll go down 169. We're still packaging patient at this time.
2: I copy, I'll get him going.
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5: 10-4, let me know when you're ready.
2: Five.
5: First name Juan Carlos. Last name Sanchez. Sam, Adam, Nora, Charles, Henry, Edward, Zebra. Second and last name, Gonzalez, George, Ocean, Nora, Zebra, Adam, Lincoln, Edward, Zebra. Date of birth is 01-01-1987.

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0: Can you?
2: Four. 684, priority 1. Intercept Amboy address 111 Stevens Street, City of Amboy. 684, priority 1, intercept with Winnebago EMS 111 Stevens Street in Amboy for a male that fell about 20 feet out of a tree. It'll be taken Highway 169 up to Mankato. SR3 for communication if you have it.
3: 684, copy.
4: Hashtag drinky.
3: Go ahead.
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1: Copy and route. 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And 684, do you guys have SR3 or do I need to get a different channel?
2: SR3.
1: Copy that. If you don't, just let me know and I'll get an STAC opened.

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0: 523 dispatch. Do you need me to do any follow up with the railroad, or is that all taken care of?
1: No, I spoke to them again and told them that the fire was on the tracks, from my understanding.
2: They go on. That's R3.
3: This is Winnebago. Go ahead.
2: We are currently on 169, heading out to you. Do you have any patient information?
3: We have a male patient who fell approximately 6 foot from a tree landing, flat-footed, has an obvious left femur fracture. We are not able to get it straightened to go into traction. We just got him loaded and we're leaving scene. He is in a lot of pain, is conscious and alert, does remember the fall, just having a lot of pain, and we'll get you a little bit more as we're getting it here.

0: 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We are just about 3 miles out of Garden City right now.
1: 10-4, we're just leaving Amboy. We are just leaving Amboy.
0: Winnebago Ambulance to Blue Earth County on SR3.
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1: Go ahead, 384.
0: Mayo 384, just so that you're aware, wanted to give you our most updated vitals, 117 over 68. SpO2 of 96. We did put him on nasal cannula just for comfort. Pulse of 87. And he is just, like I said, continues to be in a lot of pain.
1: 684, copy.

0: 4660 to Mayo Mankato.
1: Patient is conscious of alert. Chief complaint is difficulty breathing, has pain behind her left eye, which she described as a pressure intermittently. Current vitals are blood pressure 134 over 63, which is 93, respirations are 16. ETA is about 8 minutes. Do you have any questions for me?
2: We are split crew. My partner is running with Winnebago. We are responding routine at this time back to MCHS Mankato.
3: Copy that.
4: This is called Occupied I-90 westbound. We're going through the 600th Avenue Bridge. I'll get you in 28 once I get up there.
2: Alright.
4: Unseen, 1951, and clear, 20:30. 28, when you're ready. Go ahead. Zebra, King, Yellow, 673. Back inside.
3: To her husband.
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0: 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Would you like us to clear and go back to our EMS van?
1: Sorry, we don't need you on SR3 anymore.
0: 10-4, thank you. 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
0: Do you pick up a driving complaint? We're just getting information on a possible pursuit of a deal, Peter County. Information I have is he saw an ID at the 9 from the 9 on a gray Audi across the center fog at varying speeds. I don't have a follower, I don't believe.
1: Go for it.

30 37 year old male who stepped wrong off. 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

to talk, nod. She did move her arms a little bit. Probably shows now it's the elevation, sinus, normal sinus rhythm. Sugar was 70. We did run T10 for a little bit. Still not alert at all. Finally, we're at 86 for our heart rate, 131 over 77 for our blood pressure. We are 4 minutes out. Any questions? Copy room 15.

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0: So near Cairo 17 and 65th Street. Lincoln John 552.

0: has cleared the hospital. We're going to head to station 1 for restock. Station 2. And 684 to dispatch, we are also clear of the hospital. We'll be heading to station 1 to restock.
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1: What's it?
0: Again, Bryson, on the corner of 5th and Main, the neighbor can hear a male and female fighting inside their house.
2: 10-4 on the road.
0: The address I have in there is her address. She said it's the corner of 5th and Main.

0: 113 dispatch, whose address was that?
1: The actual address in the call is the RP, and she said this was the corner of 5th and Main.
0: 10-4.
2: Six-9-2, transferring 113, MCHS Mankato.
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0: do 10-12 with them, otherwise I got more directions.
1: Negative. I'm on Main at 5th trying to figure out which one of the four houses it's going to be.
0: Yeah, she said it's a gray house that has the mailboxes in the yard and something about the dog kennel she can see on the side of the house.

0: didn't have great directions on that, but I think it's the south side of 5th, and I'm not sure if it's east or west.
1: And for those are great on the dog barking over here. I'm going to make contact and see if it's them. It's going to be 412.

0: 692, go ahead.
1: Good evening, we're going to be 3-4 minutes out of transport alert on a 74-year-old female from Sisters Lake. Patient has a history of stage 2 lung cancer. Did receive a shot earlier today that increased the white blood count. It is on chemo, just not feeling well. Increased weakness and febrile throughout the afternoon. No signs of stroke. Numbers is 123 over 69, O2 saturation, 98% on 2 liters nasal cannula. Respiratory rate low, again, make it 24, and it's out of 25. Spanish rate of 86, respiratory rate of 18 or whatever. I'm the established, we did the dual nap, again, he said I'm going to for fever and headache with improvement in IV fluid level. Do you have any questions?
2: I'm going to be clear. They're on cooperative. I didn't see any sort of marks or bruisings or anything. So,
0: don't worry.

691. 691, Priority 1, Mankato, 601 Harper Street. 601 Harper Street for a medical alarm with no contact. 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

0: Cars in Mapleton, info on a driving complaint south on Highway 22 for mile marker 41. Looking for a silver Toyota Sequoia. Tailgating RP heavily. Advised to create some distance south on 22, mile marker 41, 2152.
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Michael, Laurel Peak, 700 James Avenue, room 206 for 2901, advising 3100. It is for an elderly male that pulled his Foley catheter out. Now he is bleeding profusely. Prisoners on site. Again, it's Laurel Peak, 700 James Avenue, room 206, just center clear, 2205.

0: 691 Priority 1, Laurel Peak, 700 James Avenue, 700 James Avenue, for a male who pulled his Foley catheter out and is bleeding profusely. He is conscious and breathing.
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specifically is a 68-year-old male coming from Laurel Peak. It's like he accidentally pulled out his catheter approximately 30 minutes ago. Staff did report that there was significant bleeding, and there's approximately 500 mils of blood loss. Upon our arrival, the bleeding looks to be stopped. Patient. For 91, SCO2 of 93, ETA for approximately 5 minutes. Any questions? Blood center.

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0: 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We're going to be clear from this event. We got to hit stuff, and you can deactivate us. Good night.
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Attention, Wildfire, an ambulance, Wildfire, an ambulance, running back out at 5668 Thurman Street for the fires reignited. Wildfire, an ambulance, running at 56686 Thurman Street. Fire from earlier is restarted. 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

0: 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Two horses up on the roadway heading southbound.
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2: here. Yeah. Tell, cut on arm. To Legion Rescue, you're needed at 200 Francis Circle South for a mail party that fell and has a cut on his arm. Needs help getting up.

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1: You can cancel north. Lift assist only.
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0: and call came in 2342. You were dispatched 2344. 47. On scene 2349. The time now is 3 minutes, and your ICR number is 43.
1: Thank you.
2: 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A neighbor called in the house on the blue house on the corner. There's people yelling, "Get off my roof! Don't break my window."
3: Careful.

0: Can you run Caleb Tester and then Lucas Dimmer?
1: What was her last name?
0: Call against them. I'm not sure if it's still active or not.
1: Never.

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5: 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On Danko.
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0: D6 is in the 403's location as well. Do you want a code response?
1: You don't need a breaking neck getting here. Everything's 10-2 right now, but he's not coming down quite yet.

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1: Great, 19403. 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
1: Okay, Lucas. Do you want ambulance to still stand by?
0: No, at this point they can cancel. Everything's 10-2.
1: All right.
0: I guess whoever's closer can continue. Everyone else can cancel at this point.
2: Good idea, though.
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0: 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I'm on the phone with another guy at the moment. But yeah, I would say yes, there'd be enough if you want.
1: Copy.

Nicollet County Sheriff's Office in North Mankato Fire. Respond on NC3 to the four departments, 1111 Range Street, for a fire alarm showing laundry room smoke. Nicollet County Sheriff's Office to North Mankato Fire. Respond on NC3 to the four departments, 1111 Range Street, showing laundry room smoke. Nicollet County clear at 59 minutes.

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1: Negative. Just got a system normal and a reset on the panel. 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And system did take a reset. 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
1: The only thing, if the key holder is close, they need to fix the dryer vent before someone else uses it. 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

Police Center Fire. You're needed at 545 North State Avenue for a in a home. Police Center Fire. You're needed at 545 North State Avenue for a strange odor coming from a residence and alarms going off.

0: 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Okay, Bravo 5.
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Dispatch. 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

0: 900 to Montgomery Ambulance. They're needed at 700 Ash Avenue Southeast, apartment B, as in boy, 8, for a female party throwing up. Can't keep down water. To Montgomery Ambulance. They're needed at the Meadow Ridge Apartments, 700 Ash Avenue Southeast, apartment B as in boy, 8, for a female party throwing up. 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
0: Copy.

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0: Center Fire 900, we're back in service. Can we get our times in ICR?
1: Center Fire, the call came out at 2:16. They were dispatched 2:18. En route 2:23. On scene 2:25. Clear scene 2:49. And your ICR number is 3535.
0: Thank you.
1: Have a good night.

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0: Yes, sir.

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1: Drive.
0: Can you do a print history and print it in the back for me?
1: Whatever. Six 39 Marshall. Let's see if you clear in. 10-7, have a good day. 10-7 at 3:15, have a good day.

0: Kilo 138. I mailed you the tow sheet. You want to print it and give them a copy or not? I emailed you a copy of the tow sheet, so if you want to print it and give it to them or not, do you have it in your email?
1: Of course, thank you.

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0: This is an ICR.
1: Call was created at 0235. You were dispatched at 0235. En route 0245. On scene 0248. Transporting at 0307. At hospital at 0322. Leaving hospital 0337. Your ICR is 141.141.
0: Yep, we got it. 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
3: It's hard to understand. Sounds like he's fell and might have a contusion on his head. On NC3 for a medical at 610 4th Street in Nicollet for a male party that has fallen and struck his head. 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

Nicollet County Sheriff's Office to Nicollet Fire First Responders. You're needed for a medical at 610 4th Street in Nicollet. 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Respond on NC3 again for a medical at 610 4th Street for a male that fell and struck his head. Respond on NC3, Nicollet County Clear, 352.

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0: 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Thank you, patient update.
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0: Strong ETOH on board. He fell, hit his head sometime within the last 2 hours ago. He's unable to open his right eye. He's unable to answer complete sentences, and he's still on the floor. I told him when you guys get close, I'd tell him to go try and unlock the door, but at this time the door is locked, and he's unable to get to the door.
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0: 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We are intubating. I've already called a red trauma, and we'll give you a better update on ETA when I have it.
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0: 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I wasn't sure to clear the scene because we still have Tori and Mike Early are there, but they'll ride themselves home.
1: 10-4.
0: What is their ICR number?
1: 64.
0: Thank you.
1: Thank you. Have a good night.

0: If you just make it out, mail 692, patient priority trauma report.
1: Go ahead.
0: Good morning, coming from Nick Lever, 10 minutes after transporting an unresponsive sedated to be in, I believe, early 60s-year-old male. We know a lot of ETOH. Had a fall, unknown reason for the fall, according to patients. He's got a little over the golf ball-sized hematoma to the right eye. Right eye's swollen shut. Don't believe there'd be any blood thinners for him. Blood pressure stable, 125 over 69, O2 saturation 99% on the ventilator. The ventilatory rate is 12, end tidal 39. Sinus Brady, anywhere 45 to 55 at the moment. Blood sugar was 143 prior to intubation, doing post-intubation sedation drugs. Initial GTS was 12, but we got a GTS 3 at the moment. Do you have any questions?

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1: Number 30. 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

0: 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Much appreciated. 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
0: Yeah, they know you. Copy.

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We're going priority for an 82. 82-year-old male, conscious, breathing, calling for himself, said he was dizzy all night and struggling to maintain balance. He also mentioned chest pain, responding normally, not breathing normally, and does have that chest discomfort. He's not claiming no prior history of heart attack. As I was giving aspirin instructions, sounds like PD arrived on scene. Ready on.

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1: Coming in with a 76-year-old female, stated that she has been feeling anxious for the last day. 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
0: That's good. 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

0: enrolled an 82-year-old male patient coming from his residence, complaining about 2 to 3 days of lightheadedness upon standing up and some weakness. This morning when he got up, complains about a little bit of left-sided chest pain. Really unable to describe it for us. He's vitally stable, monitoring a left palmar branch block, nothing on the 12 lead. I'm going to give him 324 aspirin here. Have an ET of approximately 7.
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1: We're clear from the hospital. Would you like us to go to 2 to cover their shift change?
0: Sure.
1: Copy.

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1: Main Cato, go ahead.
0: With that 96-year-old female, chief complaint of insomnia and chills. Patient does get short of breath with exertion. We had a pulse rate of between 90 and 140 AFib on the monitor, setting at 96 on 2 liters. Blood pressure, last one was 122 over 69. Otherwise, alert and oriented. We'll see you in 8 minutes. Do you have any questions?
1: No questions, we'll see you in triage.
0: In triage, thank you.

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0: 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Do you have your oil attached?
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1: 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Excuse me, we hear you loud and clear. Good morning.
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0: and gave up 2240 clears through and non-motorized. Highway 22 in eastbound Highway 212. If you're a 78-year-old female on a bike wearing a dark pink dress.
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0: 27, 21, 27 mileage. 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I'm going to close that one out, use that mileage for the beginning of the next one. I'll let you know we're rolling.
1: Okay.

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1: 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There's no house there.
0: Law enforcement, so give me a second.
2: They got a callback number for this person.
3: I have the subscriber's phone number if you'd like it.
2: Back with that.
3: Patient's name is Roger, 507-317-0677.

0: Well, honestly, he was just a GPS alarm over on that area. So, he was...
1: I believe the fire is checking with their GPS.

902 Waterville Rescue, you're going to need a Torrey Medical at 1320 State Highway 13 North. We're going to have a party on the list.

0: For 12900. The GPS brought us to an empty lot. We were unable to locate the person. We were clear code one.
1: Copy. Did you speak with PD? They're checking 304 Quail Path across the street. That's our last known location for that party in local from 2015.
0: Copy that.

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0: Three-year-old female patient who had a seizure today, and she was there yesterday for the same thing. She's feeling a little dizzy and nauseous right now. For vitals, we've got a heart rate of 79, a blood pressure of 104 over 69, and SpO2 is 97% on room air. Any questions?
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0: 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It was an accidental allow for the patient. So we're
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And drag CR number is 108.

0: 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One for a bit. 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
0: Jeff, good morning.
1: Good morning. Good.
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0: 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Mankato Cruise 428, excuse me, BLS, your page coming out of MCHS Mankato ED going to Fairmount Cruise 2 Valley 681.
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0: Can you make a AOA, this is Tracy PD for myself, and K418 131 East Craig Avenue, Tracy.
1: Over.

Okay, 415 and K418, just advising, party may have a BB gun in the center console as well.

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1: Pass B4.
0: Trying to come back for the vehicle in my event. It should come back to a fleet vehicle out of Wisconsin if you could give it a try.
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1: 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While you're on scene, I page out 42 trip for 681 that we'll be handling going down to Fairmont.

0: noted eardrops being placed in her right eye, having a presentation. 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
1: No questions about it. 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

0: I'm at the Holiday gas station on the sewer. 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

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I'll get you an SR channel here in a minute. Respond. For lift assist at 5956 100th Street in Easton. It's going to be 3 miles west of Minnesota Lake. We're getting Min Lake ambulance here in a minute. For a husband that's back in his bed, he had a broken leg last Tuesday. He slowly went to the floor currently. He did not fall. They're just needing a lift assist. It's going to be SR2 for the Stoffbergen residence. Just under clear 1155.

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1: 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Well, 41. Thank you.

0: 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Highway 19 just west of Henderson for a deer in the ditch.
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0: 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Warning, verbal.
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1: Now 5 on board, hour 45 on the fuel, give us 35 minutes, 2,500. St. Mary's, no transport.

have a fire alarm at 109 Homestead Road at the Harry Meyering Center. It's me, apartment 5 for 2901, 2902. Coming in as hallway smoke. 109 Homestead Road, Harry Meyering Center, apartment 5 for hallway smoke. Clear 1340.

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1: Toby Tennant, can you put me on the ICR? 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
0: 10-4.

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Be on a maroon passenger car, Lincoln 2 yellow 807. Brake checking, cut off other vehicles at a higher rate of speed. North Omaha 69 for Mambo 65 at 1346.

0: Tarbell County 403, will that be the domestic from last night?
1: Yeah, it should be ICR 534, I think.
0: 10-4.
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0: 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Have a 52-year-old who has some stomach pain from an airbag going off from this accident. 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Again, Thompson Ravine Road and Victory Drive, we have PD and route already. 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

0: Tank at about 2230 Hertz for a traffic control request. County Road 5, just east of Highway 15, and the detour semi is requesting assistance running around.
1: Copy. Cortland.
2: The back side to apartment, possibly 3.

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0: Charlie

this morning. Patient does have a history of COPD upon arrival. Patient was standing in the low 90s. We did an epidural now, pulse, blood pressures in the 140s over 90s, respirations in the 20 to 22. We're now standing at 96 to 88%. And up in it, we didn't know. Daddy are okay. PCS 15, 8 times 4.

0: 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Trooper, just advise you can cancel for the traffic control on 15 and Fort Road.
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0: Marshall 2330 Cars Ferry, car versus deer, coming by passing by Highway 59 and County Road 34. The white cruise on the shoulder, not blocking.
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0: He has AFib and different issues.
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1: SV-517.
0: I'm okay with that driving complaint from Highway 15. It's going to be at 2162 County Road 142. Looks like the vehicle is still occupied at the residence. I'll try making contact.

0: residents complaining of nausea and vomiting beginning about an hour ago, or excuse me, beginning about 1 o'clock this afternoon. An hour ago, I started getting some sharp chest pain, kind of radiated into the left arm. I'm not showing a sinus rhythm without any ectopy. Vitally stable, last blood pressure 102 over 74, states that she does run low. We have given 4 Zofran ODT for nausea, and have an ETA of approximately 3.
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0: State Patrol, Martin County, a circle.
1: County.
0: Troopers out with that vehicle on County Road 142. Address, house number is 2162, County Road 142.
1: Copy, thanks. Good.
2: Can you open up ICR 26-4913, attach myself and canine to it, and just put in a log that the dog alerted to the driver's side door, and then you can clear it back out with an adult for it.
1: Turn 4.
0: Second.
1: It's locally nearby, that'd be fine.
0: Sure.
1: Our deputy is asking if 517 needs another. Do you want him?
0: Time for if you have another close. She has one for detained.
1: 10-4.

0: in service.
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0: Time for it.

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1: Go ahead.
0: I found one born in 1992 out of Wells, is that Sundry?
1: 10-4, that should be hers.

0: go ahead.
1: Your air out. This 57-year-old main computer chest pain. EKG was unconfirmed sinus rhythm. However, patient rated pain at 7 out of 10. He has had 2 doses of nitro. Blood pressure is still 151 over 78. Heart rate 103. Oxygen 95% on room air. ETA about 10 minutes.
0: What service did you say you are?
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0: Let's see, enter room 16, 1-6.
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0: How are we going to shoot? 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

from Lake Rose Cars, 9 from Sean Drive, calling South Palma 69 from Scott County Line. Be on a light bluish gray Volkswagen Jetta, unknown plate, tailgating and crossing Siren Fog and brake checking South Palma 69 from the Scott County Line at 1607.

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0: I'll be en route to Martin County Jail with an adult now.
1: 1612.

0: Go 520 Chris, there's my information on Dining Plain. Cell phone 69 from Elbow 75, beyond Gray Sedan. Plate given King Mary David 3019, unknown state, crossing Saturn fog variant speed. Cell phone 169 from Elbow 75, info only on 1616.
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0: report, patient care report. San Rancho facility, with a 73-year-old male coming in from Greece, assisted living. Patient does have a Foley cath, presenting with symptoms similar in nature to past UTIs, coming in for continued evaluation. Vitally stable, no interventions on our end. Our ET is going to be about 4. Any questions?
1: No questions, Drew, 10-0.

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0: We are clearing upstage off Mankato and heading over to pick up there on 22 to fuel up.
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2: 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You're needed at 217 South Laurel Avenue for a male party that passed out. He has come back too, but he is still very confused and out of it.
1: Copy.

0: Sheriff's Office to Kilkenny Rescue, Montgomery Ambulance. 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
1: Kilkenny Fire is not under copy, please.
0: Copy.

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0: Both females fallen out of the bed. 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

0: 770-2902. Update for the evening, given the conditions with the truck outside, and we'll postpone that operation. 02 will cover calls while 3 and 1 are finishing up 912.
1: 2902, copy.

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0: 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Have a good night.
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0: Originated 1622. 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
2: 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On scene 1640. Cleared scene 1658. The current time is 1710, and your ICR number is 142. You have a good night. Copy you too.
3: Go ahead. Coming in, say 8888, you're female coming from New Perspective. Patient has had increased weakness over the past 2 days and has slid out of bed a couple times. Currently, vitally stable. We have a heart rate of 74, blood pressure of 150 over 80, SpO2 of 94% on room air. We'll see you in about 3 minutes. Any questions?
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0: U.S. Highway 14 and U.S. 218 North, Owatonna. Again, seeing U.S. Highway 14 and U.S. 218 North.
1: Turn down for weather.
0: Turn down for weather.
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Greeting priority one. 464, 64-year-old female that had a fall with a head strike this morning. No bleeding now, responding normally. Got it.

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1: Can I get a ground contact and major call?
0: Ground contact is going to be Deputy 1506 on STAC 1. This is a trench collapse with an individual buried under some rocks and debris. Crews believe the patient is still alive. They're waiting on some heavy equipment.
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1249. 10-7. Have a great night, Sunday, Thursday. Marshall's 3626. You picked that up. They were just passing mile post 5. Continuing cell phone. 10-4.

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0: You can probably 22. They're westbound 990 from 23, so they're in South Dakota.
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0: 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I got a party over by Fairmont and Mark Valiano and some ways for you, but she picked up a baby deer and put it in her vehicle that has a broken leg.
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0: 2320 Christopher, driving a plane with a follower, westbound I-90 from coming up to Magnolia area on a black Cadillac, crossing center in fog, randomly changing lanes without blinkers, going on and off the shoulder. Caller's in a GMC Terrain SUV.
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This is Evening Pager Test testing 1, 2, 3, 4, 5.

0: This is Juking Pager Test, testing 1, 2, 3, 4, 5. This is Juking Pager Test, testing 1, 2, 3, 4, 5. Test testing 1, 2, 3, 4, 5.
1: Dispatch 2-3307. 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

0: children will be able to take part to give a 21 to a party in Ivanhoe, Lincoln County, referencing a duck.
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4500 to Mapleton Fire, respond on BE5 Medical at 106 Main Street Northwest, Mapleton. Guy was laying on the gravel, cradling his head, looked to be in a fight, very intoxicated. 106 Main Street Northwest, Mapleton, JC Clear, 1845.

0: odor investigation for at 224 East Hudson Avenue for 2903-2901. Complainant says, coming out of her bathroom, she can smell something that smells like plastic burning. There's no smoke, but she cannot figure out where it's coming from, but it definitely smells like something burning. Again, at 224 East Hudson Avenue, Test Center Clear, 1846.
1: 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Head back to the same area as one more, 2 plus 30 on fuel, 10-minute flight at 1846.
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4: 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Law enforcement and fire is en route. 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